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8: Sandy Natale of Holbrook knew the name of that tune, Sir Duke, by Stevie Wonder. Got qualified for Guns N' Roses tickets and won the 4 tickets to go see the Lisa Light Show with Michael Jackson, courtesy of AARP Long Island. Did you get the impossible this morning? People are more likely to stop and pet a dog if they're wearing this. What's this? The dog's wearing it. A bandana. Jennifer, working over at Longwood Junior High School, knew it. Congratulations. The Odyssey, number one at the box office with $87 million. Parents, what's easier? Traveling in the summertime with a toddler or with grandparents? Hey, hey, hey. Jimothy the Raccoon's taking over the internet. Check that out up on social. And Bon Jovi invited Springsteen on stage last night for his last show at Madison Square Garden of his 9-night stay. See you in the morning. Your chance for Guns N' Roses tickets, 8:30. If you can name that tune. The Wise Man.

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0: This is Big 98.1 with more of Long Island's greatest hits just a couple of minutes away. So what did you miss if you missed the Wise Man in the Morning on Big 98.1?
1: Sandy Natale of Holbrook knew the name of that tune, Sir Duke, by Stevie Wonder, got qualified for Guns N' Roses tickets and won the 4 tickets to go see the Lisa Light Show with Michael Jackson, courtesy of AARP Long Island. Did you get the impossible this morning? People are more likely to stop and pet a dog if they're wearing this. What's this? The dog's wearing it. A bandana. Jennifer working over at Longwood Junior High School knew it. Congratulations. The Odyssey number one at the box office with $87 million. Parents, what's easier? Traveling in the summertime with a toddler or with grandparents? Hey, hey, hey. Jimothy the Raccoon's taking over the internet. Check that out up on social. And Bon Jovi invited Springsteen on stage last night for his last show at Madison Square Garden of his 9-night stay. See you in the morning. Your chance for Guns N' Roses tickets, 8:30. If you can name that tune, Wise Man.

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1: Catch the Wise Man at the Mastic Mauritius Shirley Community Library Summer Concert Series Monday, August 3rd with the band Books and Cool Spectrum, 201 Montauk Highway in Mauritius, right out on the lawn. 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Join the Wise Man. I'll be the one with the beanie on my head. 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

0: This is Big Hits 98.1 with more of Long Island's greatest hits next. So, what did you miss if you missed the Wise Man in the Morning on Big 98.1?
1: Sandy Natale of Holbrook knew the name of that tune, Sir Duke, by Stevie Wonder, got qualified for Guns N' Roses tickets and won the 4 tickets to go see the Lisa Light Show with Michael Jackson, courtesy of AARP Long Island. Did you get the impossible this morning? People are more likely to stop and pet a dog if they're wearing this. What's this? The dog's wearing it. A bandana. Jennifer, working over at Longwood Junior High School, knew it. Congratulations. The Odyssey, number one at the box office with $87 million. Parents, what's easier? Traveling in the summertime with a toddler or with grandparents? Hey. Jimothy the Raccoon's taking over the internet. Check that out up on social. And Bon Jovi invited Springsteen on stage last night for his last show at Madison Square Garden of his 9-night stay. See you in the morning. Your chance for Guns N' Roses tickets, 8:30, if you can name that tune. The Wise Man.

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0: This is Big 98.1 with more of Long Island's greatest hits just a couple of minutes away. So what did you miss if you missed the wise man in the morning on Big 98.1?
1: Sandy Natale of Holbrook knew the name of that tune, Sir Duke, but Stevie Wonder got qualified for Guns N' Roses tickets and won the 4 tickets to go see the Lisa Light Show with Michael Jackson, courtesy of AARP Long Island. Did you get the impossible this morning? People are more likely to stop and pet a dog if they're wearing this. What's this? The dog's wearing a bandana. Jennifer, working over at Longwood Junior High School, knew it. Congratulations. The Odyssey, number one at the box office with $87 million. Parents, what's easier? Traveling in the summertime with a toddler or with grandparents? Hey. Jimothy the Raccoon's taking over the internet. Check that out up on social. And Bon Jovi invited Springsteen on stage last night for his last show at Madison Square Garden of his 9-night stay. See you in the morning. Your chance for Guns N' Roses tickets, 8:30. If you can name that tune with the wise man.

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1: Catch the wise man at the Mastic Marichi Shirley Community Library Summer Concert Series Monday, August 3rd with the band books and Cool Spectrum. 201 Montauk Highway in Mariches, right out on the lawn. 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Join the wise man. I'll be the one with the beanie on my head. 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
0: So, what did you miss if you missed the Wise Men in the Morning on Big 98.1?
1: Sandy Natale of Holbrook knew the name of that tune, Sir Duke, by Stevie Wonder. Got qualified for Guns N' Roses tickets and won the 4 tickets to go see the Laser Light Show with Michael Jackson, courtesy of AARP Long Island. Did you get the impossible this morning? People are more likely to stop and pet a dog if they're wearing this. What's this? The dog's wearing it. A bandana. Jennifer, working over at Longwood Junior High School, knew it. Congratulations. The Odyssey number. Number one at the box office with $87 million. Parents, what's easier? Traveling in the summertime with a toddler or with grandparents? Hey, hey, hey, Jimothy the Raccoon's taking over the internet. Check that out up on social. And Bon Jovi invited Springsteen on stage last night for his last show at Madison Square Garden of his 9-night stay. See you in the morning. Your chance for Guns N' Roses tickets, 8:30. If you can name that tune with a wise man.

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1: Sandy Natale of Holbrook knew the name of that tune, Sir Duke, by Stevie Wonder, got qualified for Guns N' Roses tickets and won the 4 tickets to go see the Lisa Light Show with Michael Jackson, courtesy of AARP Long Island. Did you get the impossible this morning? People are more likely to stop and pet a dog if they're wearing this. What's this? The dog's wearing it. A bandana. Jennifer, working over at Longwood Junior High School, knew it. Congratulations. The Odyssey, number one at the box office with $87 million. Parents, what's easier? Traveling in the summertime with a toddler or with grandparents? Hey, hey, hey, Jimothy the Raccoon's taking over the internet. Check that out up on social. And Bon Jovi invited Springsteen on stage last night for his last show at Madison Square Garden of his 9-night stay. See you in the morning. Your chance for Guns N' Roses tickets, 8:30, if you can name that tune with the Wise Man.

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0: So, what did you miss if you missed the Wise Man in the Morning on Big 98.1?
1: Sandy Natale of Holbrook knew the name of that tune, Sir Duke, but Stevie Wonder got qualified for Guns N' Roses tickets and won the 4 tickets to go see the Lisa Light Show with Michael Jackson, courtesy of AARP Long Island. Did you get the impossible this morning? People are more likely to stop and pet a dog if they're wearing this. What's this? The dog's wearing it. A bandana. Jennifer working over at Longwood Junior High School knew it. Congratulations. The Odyssey number one at the box office with $87 million. Parents, what's easier? Traveling in the summertime with a toddler or with grandparents? Hey, hey, hey, Jimothy the Raccoon's taking over the internet. Check that out up on social. And Bon Jovi invited Springsteen on stage last night for his last show at Madison Square Garden of his 9-night stay. See you in the morning. Your chance for Guns N' Roses tickets, 8:30, if you can name that tune with the wise man.

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1: Sandy Natale of Holbrook knew the name of that tune, Sir Duke, by Stevie Wonder, got qualified for Guns N' Roses tickets and won the 4 tickets to go see the Lisa Light Show with Michael Jackson, courtesy of AARP Long Island. Did you get the impossible this morning? People are more likely to stop and pet a dog if they're wearing this. What's this? The dog's wearing it. A bandana. Jennifer, working over at Longwood Junior High School, knew it. Congratulations. The Odyssey number one at the box office with $87 million. Parents, what's easier? Traveling in the summertime with a toddler or with grandparents? Hey, Jimothy the Raccoon's taking over the internet. Check that out up on social. And Bon Jovi invited Springsteen on stage last night for his last show at Madison Square Garden of his 9-night stay. See you in the morning. Your chance for Guns N' Roses tickets, 8:30, if you can name that tune with the wise man.

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0: So, what did you miss if you missed the Wise Man in the Morning on Big 98.1?
1: Sending to tally of Holbrook knew the name of that tune, Sir Duke, by Stevie Wonder, got qualified for Guns N' Roses tickets and won the 4 tickets to go see the Lisa Light Show with Michael Jackson, courtesy of AARP Long Island. Did you get the impossible this morning? People are more likely to stop and pet a dog if they're wearing this. What's this? The dog's wearing it. A bandana. Jennifer working over at Longwood Junior High School knew it. Congratulations. The Odyssey number one at the box office with $87 million. Parents, what's easier? Traveling in the summertime with a toddler or with grandparents? Hey, hey, hey, Jimothy the Raccoon's taking over the internet. Check that out up on social. And Bon Jovi invited Springsteen on stage last night for his last show at Madison Square Garden of his 9-night stay. See you in the morning. Your chance for Guns N' Roses tickets, 8:30. If you can name that tune, Wise Man.

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1: Catch the wise man at the Mastic Marichi Shirley Community Library Summer Concert Series Monday, August 3rd with the band books and Cool Spectrum, 201 Montauk Highway in Mariches, right out on the lawn. 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Join the wise man. I'll be the one with the beanie on my head. 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
0: So, what did you miss if you missed the wise man in the morning on Big 98.1?
1: Sandy Natale of Holbrook knew the name of that tune, Sir Duke, by Stevie Wonder, got qualified for Guns N' Roses tickets and won the 4 tickets to go see the Lisa Light Show with Michael Jackson, courtesy of AARP Long Island. Did you get the impossible this morning? People are more likely to stop and pet a dog if they're wearing this. What's this? The dog's wearing it. A bandana. Jennifer working over at Longwood Junior High School knew it. Congratulations. The Odyssey number one at the box office with $87 million. Parents, what's easier? Traveling in the summertime with a toddler or with grandparents? Hey, hey, hey, Jimothy the Raccoon's taking over the internet. Check that out up on social. And Bon Jovi invited Springsteen on stage last night for his last show at Madison Square Garden of his 9-night stay. See you in the morning. Your chance for Guns N' Roses tickets, 8:30, if you can name that tune with the wise man.

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1: Catch the wise man at the Mastic Mauritius Shirley Community Library Summer Concert Series Monday, August 3rd with the band Books and Cool Spectrum. 201 Montauk Highway in Mauritius, right out on the lawn. 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Monday, August 3rd, 5 to 7. Join the wise man. I'll be the one with a beanie on my head. 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
5: News. I'm Ted Linder. An earthquake registering a preliminary magnitude of 7.1 is shaking Kumamoto on Japan's southern main island of Kyushu late on Tuesday afternoon, and a tsunami advisory was issued, this according to the Japanese Meteorological Agency. President Trump traveling to Michigan Monday, visiting a General Motors facility in the battleground state of Michigan, where he touted the success of the auto industry under his administration.
6: There are more Americans working today in the United States of America than at any time in history. How about that? That's, to me, that's a stat that's hard to beat.
5: Labor economists continue to warn, though, that persistent import levies continue to promote broader consumer affordability concerns. And Israeli Prime Minister Bibi Netanyahu expected to visit the White House to meet up with President Trump to discuss more about the ongoing war against Iran later this morning. The meeting set for 11 a.m. Eastern Time. 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

0: And this is Keisha over here at Patrick Medford Transportation Office, and you're waking up with the wise man in his colorful beanie.
1: Now, is it true that they won't let me in?
0: That is very true. Security is very tight.
1: All right. So we're outside eating donuts. How many have you had?
0: I haven't had any yet, but I look forward to having at least three.

It's time for the Wise Men. Originally from Dumpwater, Florida, with wife Buffy as healthcare proxy and spiritual advisor, all nine grandkids. Hang on, I can do this. Louie, Little Lulu, Madeline, Molly, Kay, Mikey, the Tomato Kid, Matthew, the Wiffle Ball Kid, Dr. Johnny, girlfriend Liz, and granddaughter Emma, plus new baby grandson Cooper. So far, it's time for Mornings with the Wise Man, Buffy, nine grandkids, and the best songs on your radio here on the island. Mornings 6 to 10.

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4: From the LI News Radio Weather Center, good morning. Tuesday shows us a good chance we'll see some rain, especially this afternoon. Mostly cloudy skies, the better part of the day, 80 degrees for a high, but a 50-50 chance of rain. That increases to a 90% chance of rain tonight, with possibly heavy rain, thunderstorms possible. Wednesday shows us rain as well, windy conditions, an 80% chance of rain, showers, and winds 25 to 30 miles an hour at times. From the LI News Weather Center, I'm staff forecaster Chuck Brady.
5: 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I work at Island Components in Hop Hog, New York, and you're waking up with the

0: should I come? Big Naughty Abe, Long Island's only classic hit station with the wise men. Welcome to Tuesday. Yet another day for you to qualify for Guns N' Roses tickets. We'll do it at 8:30 if you can name that tune. All Stevie Wonder classics this week. And at 7:30 in the Impossible, the Gala Foods groceries. Oh, you'd like to win those at the Impossible at 7:30 with the wise men.
1: Ladies and gentlemen, boys and girls, here it comes. It's time for the wise man's side of the news.
0: So you really know you have a problem when you're whipping up a margarita at 6 in the morning, right? We said about that, yeah. In a stranger's home that you just broke into, 30-year-old guy in Florida named Jeff has been arrested after breaking into a woman's home last Thursday about 6 in the morning. Woman woke up, her dogs were barking, she grabbed a firearm, walked downstairs. There's this guy, Jeffrey. He's in the kitchen enjoying some kind of makeshift margarita that he had just made. That's strange, huh? And Joe's favorite over in Mastic coming up next with the wise man. Big 98's Maggio Environmental Concert Series continues at the Baldwin Center in Bayshore. 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
4: 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From the LI News Radio Weather Center, good morning. Tuesday shows us a good chance we'll see some rain, especially this afternoon. Mostly cloudy skies, the better part of the day, 80 degrees for a high, but a 50-50 chance of rain. That increases to a 90% chance of rain tonight, with some possibly heavy rain and thunderstorms possible. Wednesday shows us rain as well, windy conditions, an 80% chance of rain, showers, and winds 25 to 30 miles an hour at times. From the LI News Weather Center, I'm staff forecaster Chuck Brady.
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0: Welcome to Tuesday. The Wise Man's here and ready for fun. Shout of Guns N' Roses tickets at 8:30. Some groceries at 7:30 in the Impossible. And all the best music. Cloudy. The showers have been moved. The storms maybe late today into tonight. High 78. Storms tonight. Low 68. Tomorrow, scattered storms 79. It's 70 in Riverhead.
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1: The wise man in the morning.
2: Over the island, they are singing along, going, it's cloudy out there, wise man. It's Tuesday, people. Cloudy. The showers, thunderstorms, maybe move to late day into this evening, okay? High 78. You just got to deal with these clouds this morning. Storms tonight, heavy at times, low 68. Tomorrow, scattered storms, 79. We got this front. Some people are saying it's more of a Jersey thing. We'll see what winds up happening. But you got a few pop-up showers yesterday. So did we here in Ronkonkoma. 71 Zelda, 72 St. James, 71 in Matterville.
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2: Prince going to Broadway. That's a musical based on Prince's Purple Rain's coming to Broadway March 12, 2027. Majestic Theater. I wonder if Tommy, your ticket time, can get his tickets. Carly Simon revealed she has Parkinson's disease and cancer-free after having skin cancer on her face. She said she hasn't stopped living or working, and she's got a new album out in 2 weeks, August 14th. Jon Stewart, Pete Davidson are hosting a comedy benefit in the city to mark the 25th anniversary of 9/11. It includes Bill Burr, Dave Chappelle, and Nikki Glaser. Yeah, I'll post all the info. 25 years since 9/11. I cannot believe that. 6:56. Your shot of Guns N' Roses tickets coming up at 8:30. You can name that, too, with a wise man. Hit, they're all Stevie Wonder classics this week.
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13: Fox News, I'm Sue Guzman. Funeral services will be held today in Washington, D.C. for South Carolina Senator Lindsey Graham. President Trump, Benjamin Netanyahu, and Vladimir Zelensky expected to attend. Newly released COVID diaries from Dr. Anthony Fauci released days before his testimony before a Senate committee. HHS Secretary Robert F. Kennedy Jr. telling the Ingram Angle the diaries reflect a different conflict with what Fauci advised Americans to do during the pandemic.
14: He has immunity against all of the things that he did prior to President Biden signing, or the electronic pen signing his pardon, but he could perjure himself now. Well, there are many things that he said that we know are lies.
13: America's listening to Fox News.
3: It's time for the Wise Man. Originally from Dumpwater, Florida, with wife Buffy as healthcare proxy and spiritual advisor, all nine grandkids. Hang on, I can do this. Louie, Little Lulu, Madeline, Molly, Kay, Mikey, the Tomato Kid, Matthew, the Wiffle Ball Kid, Dr. Johnny, girlfriend Liz, and granddaughter Emma, plus new baby grandson Cooper. So far, it's time for Mornings with the Wise Man, Buffy, nine grandkids, and the best songs on your radio here on the island. Mornings 6 to 10.
2: Okay, you ready? Michael Jackson, Mariah Carey, and Don Henley, and Princess Aaron. Oh, what an hour. And a shout at some free groceries, 7:30 in the Impossible Trivia Question with a Wise Man.

cloudy Thursday. Those storms look like they're moving towards late day or this evening. High 78 storms tonight. Could get a couple of inches out of it. Those heavy downpours, low tonight, 68. Tomorrow, scattered storms, 79, 73 at Islip, 72 Seldon, 73 at the Fun Office of the Week. OCLI over in East Pawtucket. Gina Infante and the whole crew, they can't wait to get the donuts on Friday. OCLI, East Pawtucket. They're getting it. We go all over the island. Kevin said you're almost up. You do know it's free, right? Take it to 981.com. Click on the donut.

0: Hi, this is Tommy Z from Marin Oil, and you're waking up with the wise man.
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2: 7:19, it is a cloudy Tuesday. The Wise Man's in a great mood. Prince, the Broadway show they've been talking about now for a couple of years, finally announced for, March 12, 2027. Majestic Theater. You think Tommy and Ticket Time's going to have any of those tickets, Ticket Boy? Stick around. You got your shot at Guns N' Roses tickets coming up at 8:30, if you can name that tune with the Wise Man. Hint, they're all Stevie Wonder classics this morning. By the way, top three Prince songs of all time. Yeah, we'll get to them this morning, okay? Manorville's cloudy, 73, going up to 78.
3: Hey, Wise Man, something tells me you're into something good. So, go ahead. Make it good.
2: Oh, it's nothing but good news with the Wise Man this morning. Marvel's Comic-Con panel was crashed by Ryan Reynolds in a gray Deadpool costume the other day. Comic-Con seems to be getting bigger and bigger every single year. And that's a good thing. We need some comics in our world. And the most watched movies on Netflix last 4 years. Listen to these kids' movies. Minions in at number 3. Molly Kate the Pledge Girl loves that. And at number 2, Boss Baby Matthew the Wiffleball Kid loves that. And Mikey the Tomato Kid loved the number 1 movie, Super Mario Brothers movie. Good news,
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2: Weather. Let's see, Elizabeth Berkeley from Saved by the Bell. You remember that? She's 54 today. Lori Loughlin, 62. Oh, she in Full House. You remember that? Cloudy afternoon showers, thunderstorms, high 78. Heavy storms tonight. There's a flood watch in effect starting around 2 this afternoon. Low tonight, 68. Tomorrow, scattered storms, 79. The next 24 hours, pretty much it. Then it's out of here. What? 73 in Corum.
6: Good morning, everyone. My name is Lauren Pashkin. I'm the director of rehab at Quantum Rehab and Nursing in Middle Island, and I'm waking up with the wise men.
7: What'd you think of those donuts we brought you, huh?
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2: 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Groceries? You want groceries? I got them. 7:30 in the Impossible Trivia Question. And a play in the city. Yeah.

0: That's that great group of kids over at Montessori School. They listen every morning. Yeah, the kids do. Sure, everybody does sing along with Big 98 Long Island's only classic hit station. Cloudy day. They're moving those showers back to late this afternoon into this evening. Flood watch starts around 2 this afternoon through Wednesday night. Could get a couple of inches of rain with these big storms as they come in. Storms tonight low down around 68, 73 in Bohemia. 74 Ridge, 73 and muggy when you walk outside in Santa Maria's this morning. A poll asks, what's your cue to get out of the pool in the summer? Top answers are when you get bored, when you get tired. But someone pointed out that no one said what Matthew the Whippleball Kid says. I gotta pee, Papa.
1: What?
2: Every summer, it's the talk around town, the buzz throughout Long Island, and the excitement in your friends' texts. 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Then dive into nostalgia with Vintage Vinyl and Lisa Palizzi's alter ego, Lily Palilli, on August 5th. 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Whether it's your first Anthony's Live event or your 20th, there's something for everyone who loves summer nights under the stars and on the waterfront. 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
0: All right, you ready? Cloudy, storms possible late day. High 78, storms heavy tonight, low down around 68. Flash flood watch in effect starting around 2 this afternoon through tomorrow night. Low 68, I got that right. Tomorrow, scattered storms, high 79, and then out of here, 74, Mount Sinai, 73, Winding River, 74, and Flanders, the Big Duck signal alarm.
6: 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And remember, it's
0: up for grabs this morning. 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It's all yours this morning. If you can answer the impossible, according to a survey, 20% of us do this before we go on vacation. Big vacation week on Long Island. According to a survey, 20% of us do this before we go on vacation. 631-676-4200. What is it?
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2: 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According to a survey, 20% of us do this before we go on vacation. What is it?
3: Well, I think we make a list.
2: Make a list is an excellent incorrect answer. Thanks for trying. Hint, it's something you'd think you do after vacation. Hint.

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1: The wise man in the morning.
2: Driving everybody nuts with this impossible. 20% of us, 1 in 5, do it before we go on vacation. You would think we'd do it after, right?
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2: The laundry.
3: The laundry.
2: You're close. 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

0: Sosa, CHS Regional Laboratory, Hop Hop, New York, and I'm waking up with the wise man.
1: The wise man in the morning, take
2: driving them nuts with the impossible. According to a survey, 20% of us do this before we go on vacation. What is it?
3: Is it stock up the refrigerator?
2: Stock up the refrigerator. Incorrect answer. Thanks for trying. Incorrect answer. 631-676-4200. Come on, people.

0: Hi, this is John Carbone, working for Petro Home Services here in Yaphank, and you are working up with the wise man.
1: Yes!
0: I'm working with him.
2: It's okay. It's all right. I like it. It's got a twist to it. Now do the shake, shake, shake, shake, shake, shake, shake your booty one more time. Shake, shake, shake.
0: Shake, shake, shake. Shake your booty. Yeah.
2: Everybody's having fun, huh? 7:58, waking up with the wise man. Yanks win, Mets win, Ducks didn't play. Wait a second, the Prince, Purple Rain, who's coming to Broadway March 12th next year. Want to Tommy a ticket, Tom, get us some tickets. The Impossible Driver, everybody. Oh, by the way, your Shattacons and Roses tickets, 8:30. Don't forget that, wise man. If you can name that tune. Am I talking to myself now?
3: It's impossible. Or is it? The wise man's impossible trivia. Yeah. Here's the answer.
2: You don't talk. You talk to yourself, right? According to, Buffy says I talk to myself all the time. According to a survey, 20% of us do this before we go on vacation. Shouldn't we do this after?
4: How about cleaning the house?
2: You got it. Who's this?
4: Tracy Shepherd.
2: Tracy, where's work today?
4: People's Ark of Suffolk in West Hampton Beach.
2: Tracy, what station plays Long Island's greatest hit? Yeah, Big 98. Congratulations. She got groceries and a Broadway play. She's going to see Walk on the Moon in the city, and she's got that gift certificate for Gala Foods, Middle Country Road, and Center Ridge, Edwin, and the whole crew over there. Yeah, check out the pictures. They were the final office of the week a couple of weeks ago. Edwin Gutierrez's daughter, Isabella. Although she wasn't there that day. There was a replacement daughter.
4: What?
2: No, the other daughter. Okay, hey, get yourself in trouble here, wise man. 7:59, you have Texiety. If you're a parent, chances are you've spent a few nights staring at the ceiling, wondering how your kids are doing on their phone, according to a new survey. 2,000 parents of school-age children, technology has become one of the biggest sources of modern parenting stress, and they call it Texiety. You have it? Kids, grandkids, nieces, nephews, I know we all worry about it, right? But that's our job, okay? 75 going up to 78 today. Cloudy showers, storms, flood watch starts around 2 this afternoon. 8 o'clock tomorrow night. Storms tonight could be heavy. Low down around 68 tomorrow. Scattered storms 79. Right now it's just cloudy. 75 at the front office of the week. OCLI at East Setauka.
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13: Fox News, I'm CJ Papa. President Trump welcomes Israel's Prime Minister Benjamin Netanyahu to the White House today. Fox's Trey Yinks in Tel Aviv.
14: The pair are expected to discuss the war in Iran and the next steps forward in this conflict. We know the New York Post reports that Netanyahu will share intelligence with the president about Pickaxe Mountain, next to the Natanz nuclear facility. Israel's leader is in town for the memorial ceremony for the late Senator Lindsey Graham.
13: The late senator dying earlier this month from a heart issue. President Trump, as well as Ukraine's President Zelensky, will attend the funeral. Michigan's primary next Tuesday. Last night, a big debate.
15: Abdul Al-Sayed and Representative Haley Stevens went back and forth over personal attacks, foreign policy, like stances on Israel, and campaign funding.
13: They are battling for the Democratic spot to run for U.S. Senator. 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
12: It's time for the Wise Man. Originally from Dumpwater, Florida, with wife Buffy as healthcare proxy and spiritual advisor, all nine grandkids. Hang on, I can do this. Louie, Little Lulu, Madeline, Molly, Kay, Mikey, the Tomato Kid, Matthew, the Wiffle Ball Kid, Dr. Johnny, girlfriend Liz, and granddaughter Emma, plus new baby grandson Cooper. So far, it's time for Mornings with the Wise Man, Buffy, nine grandkids, and the best songs on your radio here on the island. 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

0: New Spider-Man movie's out this weekend. Prince Purple Rain is coming to Broadway March 12th next year. And the impossible trivia question was that, but the answer was clean the house. It was impossible. Cloudy showers, thunderstorms, likely high 78. Storms tonight, low 68. That flash flood watch in effect starting around 2 this afternoon. Tomorrow night, scattered storms tomorrow, high 79, it's 75 in Ronkonkoma.
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0: 8:13 with the wise man. Everybody wants a shot at Guns N' Roses tickets. You got it, coming up at 8:30. If you can name that tune with the wise man, hey, they're all Stevie Wonder classics this week.

0: Hey, good morning. You're listening to The Wise Man. I'm Pat Adams. I work at FYE in the Smith Haven Mall, and no work gets done when I'm clocked in.
1: So Pat was the one who had the beady on his head when I walked into FYE in Lake Grove the other day. Thomas Shockley and the rest of the crew, Lily, great group over there in Lake Grove in the Smith Haven Mall. Thanks for singing along with Big 98, Long Island's only classic hit station. Coming up at 8:30, your chance to qualify for Guns N' Roses tickets. You know, Prince is coming on Broadway March 12th, right? To Majestic Theater. Yanks won, Mets won, Ducks didn't play, and we're in for a cloudy showers, thunderstorms kind of day. Okay, flood watch in effect starting around 2 this afternoon. 75 in Corum, 76 in Yapik, 77, a little muggy, huh? In Rocky Point, you get the impossible this morning. According to a survey, 20% of us do this before we go on vacation. Shouldn't we do it after?
2: How about cleaning the house?
1: Well, yeah. Who's this?
2: Tracy Shepard.
1: Tracy, where's work today?
2: People's Ark of Suffolk in West Hampton Beach.
1: Yeah, congratulations. Thanks so much for listening. Of course, our other People's Ark of Suffolk, right here in Ronkonkoma, won the fun office last year. They haven't signed your office up, including that great office out there, People's Ark of Suffolk, in West Hampton Beach. 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
1: 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In a poll, 20% of people say there's usually one pet sleeping in their bed with them. 10% have multiple. 2% of you people have 3 pets in bed with you at a time. And 1% said 4 pets. Who are you people? I know I'm going to hear from you now. 631-676-4200. Your shot of Guns N' Roses tickets coming up.
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1: 8.1 All right, cloudy storms this afternoon. High 78, storms tonight, low down around 68. Flood watch starts around 2 this afternoon and rolls through tomorrow night. couple inches of rain when it hits. Wednesday, scattered storms, high 79. What do you got now, Wiseman? 76 in Corum.
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1: 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Thank you.

0: Hi, my name is Haley. I work at Best Friends Grooming in Calverton, and I'm waking up with the wise man.
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2: 8:33, couple things we've got to tell you. Prince on Broadway, March 12th next year with the Purple Rain Broadway show. March 12th. Majestic Theater. I wonder if Tommy, your ticket time can get us a pick the ticket. The Spider-Man, the brand new day, opens this weekend in theaters. T-Mobile had a big outage late yesterday, so a lot of you with T-Mobile out, it came up in the SOS mode. Buffy kept saying, "What's wrong with my phone, wise man?" I said, "I don't know, I'll get to it." Okay. And groups in California are urging the state legislature to study whether it's possible to bring grizzly bears back. These people in California, they don't know. It's been extinct for more than 100 years. Turns out that the flag of California does feature a California grizzly. But they haven't been around for 100 years. These people want bears back. California people, you know what I'm saying?
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2: All right, so clouds, thunderstorms, flood watch starting around 2 this afternoon, running through tomorrow night. Cloudy, so now they're saying the storms are probably more of a late day or tonight thing. Storms tonight, low down around 68, could get 2 to 4 inches overnight into tomorrow. We'll see. Okay, or it could be a Jersey storm. You never know. Wednesday, scattered storms, 79. You never know. That's the best part about the weather, man. You know, you never know. I like it during the snowstorms, too, when they're like, you know what I'm saying. It's 76 right now in Oakdale, 75 Mount Sinai, 76 in Wisconsin. You never know. Big Naughty, hey, can you name that tune? Yeah, we got a pair of tickets to go see Guns N' Roses. You can get qualified for them for Wednesday, August 12th out at MetLife Stadium. How do we get these tickets? Courtesy of our buddy Tommy at Ticket Time. Now you got a friend in the ticket biz, 516-588-TIXX. 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
1: Okay. Now, wait a second. We walk into front door. There's a wise man sign there. We come into the conference room. There's a wise man sign there. We go up the screen's got the wise man. Who is responsible for all of this?
0: Steve.

It's going to be a Jersey storm or our storm. We'll see what happens. Scattered storm, 79 tomorrow. That's what they say. 76 in Holtzville, 75 Great River, 76 at the Fun Office of the Week, OCLI, at East Setauket. 98.1, Big Hits 98. Gina Infante and the crew. Jacqueline's the boss over there. Can't wait to get the donuts on Friday. East Setauket, OCLI.

Hi, this is Fred Skanga from the Long Island State Veterans Home. Want to give a shout-out to all our veterans out there, Army, Navy, Marine Corps, Air Force, Coast Guard, and, yes, the Space Force. And you're waking up with the Wise Man. The Wise

0: Hi, it's Angela Shockley from Selden, New York, and you're waking up with the wise man.
1: The wise man in the morning.
2: So that was actually Thomas Shockley from FYE in the Smith Haven Mall in Lake Grove last week. Said, I'll do an impression of my mom for you. Okay, come on, whatever. And they love the donuts over there at FYE, Smith Haven Mall, Lake Grove. Who's giving the donuts this week? O-C-L-I. I got to figure out what that stands for. In East Setauket, Gita Infante of the crew. Boss Jacqueline wants the... She wants the donuts on her desk. Big Daddy, can you name that tune? And get qualified for those Guns N' Roses tickets for MetLife Stadium Wednesday, August 12th. How do we get these tickets? Tommy at Ticket Time. Now you got a friend in the ticket biz, 516-588-TIXX. Don't forget, if you can't name that tune, you could text the word Roses to 631-676-4200 to get qualified. Let's see if you can name that tune for the wise man.
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2: Brittany, congratulations. You got the four Michael Jackson Laser Light Show tickets to go see a great show out at the Vanderbilt Museum and Planetarium. 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
2: If you didn't register yet, didn't qualify, go ahead and text the word ROSES to 631-676-4200, okay? It's that easy. Let's see. Music based on Prince's Purple Rain coming to Broadway March 12, 2027. That got announced yesterday. They've been talking about that for a couple of years out at Majestic Theater. Wonder if Tommy gets ticket time and get us some tickets. Yeah. Carly Simon revealed she's got Parkinson's disease, cancer-free after having skin cancer on her face, too. She said she hadn't stopped living or working. She's releasing a new album, as a matter of fact. Carly Simon, new album out August 14th. And Jon Stewart and Pete Davidson are hosting a comedy benefit in the city to mark the 25th anniversary. Can't believe 25th anniversary of 9/11 includes sets from Bill Burr, Dave Chappelle, and Nikki Glaser. I'll post the info up on social.
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2: Cloudy, showers, storms. There's a flood watch in effect starting around 2 this afternoon for Suffolk County. Cloudy showers. Could see some heavy storms late day. There's a high 78, storms tonight, overnight 68. It storms when you wake up in the morning. Scattered storms tomorrow, 79. What do you got right now? 76 in Holtsville.
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15: It's time for the Wise Man. 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Louie, Little Lulu, Madeline, Molly, Kay, Mikey, the Tomato Kid, Matthew, the Wiffle Ball Kid, Dr. Johnny, girlfriend Liz, and granddaughter Emma, plus new baby grandson Cooper. 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

0: Hi, I'm Wendy Hildreth. I work at Hildreth Auto and Home Glass in Mount Sinai, and you're waking up with the wise man.
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2: Everybody
1: in
2: does.
1: The morning,
2: 919. All the best songs play here. Shakira, last week she played a lot of big 98 listeners went. You say, wise man, how do I get in all these great ticket giveaways? Well, give me the details in a couple of minutes, but we got Guns N' Roses tickets every day this week on a Quantify for it at 8:30, if you can name that tune. And at 7:30, the impossible trivia question was certainly that this morning. According to a survey, 20% of us do this before we go on vacation. Buffy would do this, okay? Before we go on vacation, really?
3: How about cleaning the house?
2: Yeah. Who's this?
3: Tracy Shepard.
2: Tracy, where's work today?
3: People's Ark of Suffolk in West Hampton Beach.
2: Congratulations. She got herself a groceries from Gala Foods, Middle Country Road Center. Edwin, the whole crew over there, Victor, the general manager, what a great group. They were the front office of the week a couple of weeks ago. And I also got that play, A Walk on the Moon in the City. Congratulations, your chance again tomorrow morning, 7:30 in the Impossible.
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2: Elizabeth Berkley from Saved by the Bell. Remember that show? 54 today. Lori Loughlin from Full House. Remember that show? 62. Cloudy afternoon showers. High 79. Flood watch in effect starting around 2 this afternoon through Wednesday night. Storms could be heavy tonight. Overnight, low 68 tomorrow. Thunderstorms could be huge again. I-79. Right now, 76 Corum, 77 Sabah, 76 at OCLI at East Setagana. I got to figure out what that stands for. Gina Infantati Infante. I'm sorry, is the winner, front office of the week, but the boss is Jacqueline, so the donuts are going on her desk Friday.
10: 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I work at JK Framing in Port Jefferson, and you are waking up with the wise.

0: This is Victor from Gala Food Centric location, and you're waking up with the wise man.
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2: Oh, I tell you, they love us over there. Got a booth. Everybody's singing along with Big Nine again. Long Island's only classic hit station. All right, so the big news from yesterday, I guess the T-Mobile outage. A lot of people out of phone service yesterday afternoon or got that SOS message. Buffy got that and said, what's going on with my phone, wise man? I said, I'll get right on it. And then I couldn't get right on it because the service was down. Okay, that's what happened. But Prince, the Broadway show coming March 12, 2027 to the Majestic Theater. Wonder if Tommy a ticket time can get us any tickets. And speaking of Tommy, did you get qualified for Guns N' Roses this morning by knowing this? Big 98, can you name that tune for the wise man?
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9: 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I work in the occupational therapy department at Stony Brook University, and I'm waking up with the wise man.

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1: 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I work at FYE in the Lake Grove Smith Haven Mall, and you're waking up with the wise man.
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3: 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Hit it!

0: When there's donuts involved, anything goes, okay? Thanks to Thomas, Pat, and Lily and the crew over there at FYE Smith Haven Mall in Lake Grove. Cloudy, thunderstorms, late day, I-78. Storms overnight, could get two or three of them overnight. Low down around 68, that's where the heaviest stuff's going to be. Scattered storms tomorrow morning, 79, then it's out of here. 76, Wading River, 77, Northport, 76. Who's getting the donuts this week? OCLI. I got to figure out what that means. He's talking. Gina Infante, boss Jacqueline, she wants the donuts on her desk.
1: Donuts. Well, that's it for the wise man, originally from Dumpwater, Florida. Thanks for the fun.
0: Yep.
1: I have two questions before you go. Can you name all nine of your grandkids?
0: I think so.
1: And what did we learn today?
0: Louie, little Lulu, Mikey, Molly, Maddie, Matthew, the Wiffleball kid, new baby grandson, Cooper, Hugs, Emma, grandson, Dr. Johnny, new wife, Liz, and of course, Hugs Emma. Emma came back from camp yesterday, came by to say hi. And jump in and go for a swim, of course. new baby grandson Cooper, I said that. Great grandchild Cecilia, that makes Buffy GGP1. And me, GGP2. Did you get the impossible? According to a survey, 20% of us do this before we go on vacation. What? Clean the house? What? Why are you people? Tracy Shepherd of Riverhead working over at People's Ark of Suffolk. Congratulations. She got it. Won the groceries from Gala Foods in Center Ridge and the play.

0: for Men in the Works. And we have a name that tune I just called to say I love you, Brittany Panaccio of Citizens Options, won the Michael Jackson Laser Light Show tickets for Noah. I just called to say I love you. And, yeah, those are courtesy of AARP Long Island. 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And, of course, that great crew over at Long Island Cannabis Club. 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All right, that'll do it for the wise man. Anything else? Oh, yeah, 10% of people have multiple pets sleeping in their bed. Who are you people? 2% of people said they had 4 pets in their bed at once. What? Man broke into a woman's home at 6:30 to make a margarita. 6:30 in the morning. Of course, this was Florida. Most watched movies on Netflix the last 4 years, Super Mario Brothers. Matthew the Wiffle Ball Kid said, yeah, Papa, that was a great one. And what's your cue to get out of the pool? When do you get bored? When do you get tired? And somebody said, when you gotta pee. You gotta pee. California wants to bring back grizzly bears just so their flag makes more sense. I'll post that up on social. And a musical based on Prince's Purple Rain's coming to Broadway March 12th, 2027. That'll do it for the wise man. Have yourself a tremendous day. Marino in for me tomorrow morning while I take the kids to hopefully a ball game tomorrow. Back here Thursday morning. Have yourself a tremendous day. I leave you in the good hands. 12-year-old granddaughter Molly Kate. We call her the pledge girl around here.
1: I pledge allegiance to the flag of the United States of America and to the Republic for which it stands, one nation, under God, indivisible, with liberty and justice

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0: such a good song. Where did that one ever go? I found it. It's Sarah, Starship, Big 98.1. Long Island's classic hits and Steve Harper here. Impossible trivia. What's the answer on this one? People are more likely to stop and pet a dog if they're wearing this. If the dog is wearing this. Wearing what? Answer, bandana. Jennifer knew the answer. She's from Shirley. I would have to agree with that. It almost seems like the dog is more friendly if they're wearing a bandana. She won. How about you? Coming up tomorrow morning, we'll do Impossible Trivia once again. $25 Gala Foods gift card, 7:30 in the morning. Oh, by the way, let's add this to it. You get that Gala Foods gift card, and you get tickets to a Walk on the Moon musical at the Laura Pels Theater on Broadway in the city. Pretty cool. 7:30 tomorrow morning. 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
0: 98.1 weather. Got scattered thunderstorms, just cloudy today, rain popping up here and there, 79 for your high. Thunderstorms tonight could be heavy, 69. Scattered thunderstorms tomorrow, again, 78. Looks like rain on Sunday as well. But the weekend, looks like we'll see a decent amount of sunshine. Right now, 77 degrees. What can I play for you? How about

0: Motley Crue redoing that song from Brownsville Station from back in the 70s, Smoking in the Boys' Room. Big 98.1, Long Island's classic hits. I don't know if you heard about this, but there was a story that came out about mosquitoes and how there's so many more this year and that they can become attracted to DEET, you know, which is the repellent. Now, they're saying that backyard bug spray may be breeding tougher mosquitoes that aren't affected by it. Fantastic. I always wondered, does citronella work? Never worked for me.
1: Catch the wise man at the Mastic Mauritius Shirley Community Library Summer Concert Series Monday, August 3rd with the band Books and Cool Spectrum. 201 Montauk Highway in Mauritius, right out on the lawn. It's the free Summer Concert Series at Mastic Mauritius Community Library Monday, August 3rd, 5 to 7. 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I'll be the one with the beanie on my head. 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

I'm going to play this one for everybody that checked out Styx at Jones Beach last week, and this is the song they played just before the encore. 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
5: 98.1 weather. Showers on and off today. Thunderstorms too. 79 for your high. Same deal for tonight. Could be heavy at times. 69. Tomorrow, same deal. Showers, rain, pretty much all day. 70% chance of that. 75 for the high. 77 now. It's Miami Sound Machine.

0: Janet Jackson, Long Island's classic hits, Big 98.1. And Steve Harper, hey, congratulations, our fun office of the week, OCLI, Isataka, Gina over there on the team, getting the donuts delivered by the wise man on Friday. That's one of the perks for listening at work. 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Coming up, we're going to find out what song was number one on this day.
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4: 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The company said 74% of phase one participants had an immune response to the vaccine and the trial met all its primary endpoints, meaning the vaccine performed in the way researchers hoped it would.
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0: 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This song was pretty successful in itself. It's a song about essentially putting things off that you should be facing. One of these nights, the Eagles, on this day, 1975, it was number one.

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So John Bon Jovi made it up to fans the other night when he came out on stage with Bruce Springsteen, and that concert a few days earlier that he had to cut short. Still waiting on the rescheduled date. He says he will make it up to fans. 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
10: 98.1. Well, we got some substantial rain coming our way, at least the next couple of days. Steady rain today, on and off. 79 for your high, showers tonight. Heavy rainfalls, a possibility, 69. And then for tomorrow, clouds, thunderstorms, around 78, 77 degrees right now.

0: Back in the day, some of the guys in Foreigner were a little afraid to do songs like that because they were known for rock, and then they did the ballads, and then they hit number one, Big 98.1.
1: Steve's Lyrical Challenge.
0: All right. Can you tell me what song this is? From the mid-90s, male singer had a couple of hits, but this one by far the biggest one. Here's the lyrics. You lied to me. All those times I said that I loved you, you lied to me. You lied to me. All those times I said that I loved you, you lied to me. Male singer, mid-90s. Which one? Answer coming up.
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1: Big 98.1, we'll go commercial free next with Scotty in here next. Have a great afternoon and night. I'll catch you back here tomorrow at noon. Let's get this answered. Mid-90s song, male singer, had a couple of hits right around the same time. This one by far the bigger hit. You Lied to Me. All those times I said I loved you, you lied to me. Which one is that? That is Mark Morrison, Return of the Mac, Big 98.1. Hope you got that right.

0: This is Big 98.1 with more of Long Island's greatest hits just a couple of minutes away.
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Scattered showers and storms today, tomorrow, even on Thursday. Clears out by Friday and the weekend. That's the good news here. Need some rain. 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

0: the early days, it was Supertramp doing that tune. 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
0: As your environmental summer concert series, it's Pet Sounds doing the sounds of the Beach Boys. It's at Bolton Center this Saturday. You can win your way in. How? Those details coming up shortly. 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

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So, yeah, the Bolton Center, it's going to be great. Pet Sounds, they sound like the Beach Boys, and they're going to be good. This happens this weekend. And you know what? We want you to go on us. 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

0: 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Sounding an awful lot like the Beach Boys. This is what it's all about.
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There's great music in them. There's his Mary J. Blige and Family Affair. How about Men at Work 2? Who Can It Be Now? Love That from Down Under out of Melbourne, Australia. Steve Winwood from Ark of a Diver, While You See a Chance. And how about Chicago Hard to Say I'm Sorry Just for You, my dear. 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

Down Under with Love, it's Men at Work. So we're your EBT of the airwaves tomorrow morning with the Wise Man Morning Show Snap recipients. 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A Walk on the Moon, the musical, at the Laura Pels Theater, Broadway in New York. 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

0: round and round on this and get ready. Another great weekend of music at the Bolton Center. We're talking Pet Sounds, sounding like the Beach Boys. If you like that, you're going to love this.
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concert, Madison Square Garden, this past Sunday night, and up walks on stage Bruce Springsteen. The two Jersey boys together was incredible. Let's do this. Have a little runaway action from Bon Jovi back in the day. Then Rick James, Extreme, and the Romantics for you as we wrap up this hour of Music Power. 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

though, does it mean when you go to Vegas, like the career is winding down or something? Think about Vegas, I think about Wayne Newton. Daddy, don't you walk so fast. Anyway, Lionel Richie announcing his new fall Las Vegas dates. It's up there via big news on our website at BigHits981.

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0: One of those artists from back in the day, Janis Joplin. Now, there's a new Janis Joplin graphic novel coming out in October. 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There's so much up there to check out, as a matter of fact. 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

0: Someone you love that talks in their sleep and you kind of wake up and listen to them kind of babbling along. You write down some stuff. Maybe you have a recorder there so you can record it on your phone and play it back from the next day. That'd be kind of embarrassing.
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0: 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Yeah, we're going home commercial free.

think back in the day she was 16 when she started recording. Really? 1987 for Tiffany and I Think We're Alone Now, the old Tommy James tune. Along at its only classic hit station. What do I gotta say? What do I gotta say? Oh, that's right. 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

In the early days, it was good. You were Lewis in the News, Do You Believe in Love? Around 82. How long at its only classic at Daisy. It's doing a little streaming here, Myron Bolitar, Netflix series. A lot of folks talking about that. Production's underway. 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Here's the Go-Go's.

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1: Johnny Hart plays Long Island Christmas.
0: Pretty good partnership here. Tommy at Ticket Time gets us the tickets, and the wise man gives them away. And you know what? Coming soon, your chance to score tickets to the new Journey concert coming up. Oh, it's going to be good locally. Coming in November. You want to go to that thing? Keep listening for details how you can score those tickets. That's going to be hot. Los Del Rio, this is hot too. Macarena on Big.

0: tu cuerpo alegría Macarena, que tu cuerpo es para dar la alegría y cosas buenas. 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
1: Let's cough it up the third ball. Kind of moving things along here. Want to get Friday in here after today. Just three more days. Another happy weekend approaching. We'll get there. And the fun office of the week this time around on Friday. OCLI of Isatawka getting Glenway Bakery Donuts delivered by the Wise Man. You want in? 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Of course, it's Big Hits 981. Here comes the Bengals on Big.

gun. So apparently as every American, it's Aerosmith. On Long Island's only classic hit station, Big 98.1 and 104.9. So looking forward to this concert. Tonight's going to be the night for Rush at Madison Square Garden. 2 days from now, July 30th, they'll do it again. And Dave Matthews, rescheduled from the rain out at Jones Beach, happening tomorrow. That's going to be great. Other concert details, check it out for yourself. 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

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Yeah, great suggestion from Wham. Wake me up before you go-go, or I'll get wet-wet, you see. It's Green Day. 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

0: John Bon Jovi, Bruce Springsteen on stage together at Madison Square Garden this past Sunday. That was amazing.
1: So what to talk about? Let's talk about the Wise Man. He loves when I talk about him.
0: So name that tune tomorrow morning at 8:30. He's got that family four-pack of tickets to see the Michael Jackson Laser Light Show, Vanderbilt Museum and Planetarium. Great place to see that stuff. And Guns N' Roses in... Excuse me! Guns N' Roses in Jersey in August. Want to go to the show? We'll play with the Wise Man tomorrow morning. It's always very exciting. Name that tune at 8:30. You get it right, you go to the Laser Light Show and qualify to see Guns N' Roses in concert. And good luck. 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

with Don't You Want Me, Fascination, and that song from the Human League. Yeah, Human. Remember Mirror Man? Oh my gosh, that just popped in my head. Oh, the days of Malibu. Big Hits 98. A little social craziness via website at Big Hits 91, whether it be entertainment news, big news, concert calendar for you. Oh, we got the weather, everything going on. Facebook with Wise Man all over that. And Instagram, check it out again. It all begins at Big Hits 91.

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0: So I'll tell you what, great place for shows. The Bolton Center in Bayshore and Pet Sounds going to rock the stage. Doing the Beach Boys stuff, you're going to love it. That happens this weekend, and you can win your way in. 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
0: Isn't this nice? 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
0: Showers and storms in the forecast for tonight, tomorrow, and Thursday. Clears out by the weekend. That's the good news. Tears for Fears, I'm Big.

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0: 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Impossible Trivia's got Gala food gift cards for you and a chance to see A Walk on the Moon, the musical. We're talking Broadway stuff here. 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Love it. Glory in the Miami Sound Machine.

Oh, that's right. The Wise Man Morning Show's got Name That Tune 8:30 tomorrow morning as well, with a family four-pack of tickets to see the Michael Jackson Laser Light Show at the Vanderbilt and perhaps see Guns N' Roses on stage in concert in New Jersey next month. Play with the Wise Man tomorrow morning, and good luck from Big 98 and 104.9. Gotta go. Scotty Hart's been a blast in the past. Stick a fork in me. I'm done. Remember, wherever you go, there you are. Don't follow. Lead with your Scotty Hart. It takes one person to make a difference. Live, love, not war. Back tomorrow. Free Wise Man tomorrow morning. Steve Harper, midday. Good night. Janet.

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1: Catch the wise man at the Mastic Maritia Shirley Community Library Summer Concert Series Monday, August 3rd with the band Books and Cool Spectrum. 201 Montauk Highway in Mauritius, right out on the lawn. 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
0: So, what did you miss if you missed the Wise Man in the Morning on Big 98.1?
1: Brittany Panaccio of Patchogue, working over at Citizens Options. And Sean knew the name of that tune. I just called to say I love you. Stevie Wonder Classic. Won the Michael Jackson Laser Light Show tickets from AARP Long Island and qualified for Guns N' Roses MetLife Stadium show. August 12 tickets. Congratulations. Impossible. According to a survey, 20% of us do this before we go on vacation. Clean the house. Tracy Shepard of Riverhead, working over People's Ark of Suffolk in West Hampton Beach, New York. The musical based on Prince's Purple Rain, coming March 12th, 2027. 10% of us have multiple pets sleeping in our beds right now. 2% of you people have four animals in the bed with you. Who are you people? Man broke into a woman's house at 6:30 a.m. to make a margarita. Yeah, I'll post that up on social. See you in the morning. Your chance to qualify for Guns N' Roses tickets, 8:30. If you can name that tune with a wise man.

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1: Catch the wise man at the Mastic Mauritius Shirley Community Library Summer Concert Series Monday, August 3rd with the band Books and Cool Spectrum, 201 Montauk Highway in Mauritius, right out on the lawn. It's the free Summer Concert Series at Mastic Mauritius Community Library Monday, August 3rd, 5 to 7. 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I'll be the one with the beanie on my head. 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